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2: After years of planning and dreaming, my very own food tours have become a reality.
3: This is the group here. And in this video, I'm going to be taking you guys along as we have this first ever group tour experience here in Southwest China.
2: From Chengdu to Leshan, Yibin to Guiyang, and finally Chongqing, featuring a back-to-back lineup of some of my favorite dishes of all time.
3: Have you guys liked it so far?
4: Yeah!
2: And we head to lunch, a noodle feast.
3: So coming to my favorite noodle store, they have the best dandan mian in Chengdu, and I'm so excited to see people's reactions. I love this technique. Over here. You look like my dad mixing noodles.
2: Although I think this particular mixing technique may have caused the boss a small amount of emotional distress, because moments later he came over to personally show us how it was done. One opinion I was especially interested in was Claudia's. Coming from Italy, a country with a pretty serious noodle and pasta culture of its own, what would she make of Chengdu's noodles?
5: I'm gonna move to China.
2: So talking, my favorite dish here are actually the chili oil dumplings. They are so freaking good.
3: You know what's a good chili oil? When it gets all the fragrance of the chili, but not that whack of spice. It's not in your face. Mix of garlic, sweet, salty. And what's really cool is the boss has actually pulled us together for a very impromptu wonton wrapping class in the middle of this very local Chengdu restaurant.
2: And I've learned the reason these dumplings are so good has a lot to do with the way they're wrapped.
6: 不把蛋逼疯了就。
2: 为什么？
6: 便于它的佐料
2: 充气吧。So yeah, you'll notice Chengdu dumplings have holes in them for that very reason. Anyway, it's time for dinner, and this is the meal that Derek, my husband, described as one of the top three meals of his life.
3: Basically, you grab your sticks. That's boiled in hot pot, and then you have two different dips. You have a wet dip, and then you have a dry dip. The beauty of this is in the two different dipping. Like, you've got three levels of flavor, because these skewers are already in flavor.
2: How does the group like it? I'll hand it over to Baldy in China for the verdict.
3: Do you like it?
7: Spicy. I'm salivating, even while chewing.
3: The absolute craziest thing is eating right now in this situation. I've been planning this night for like a year. I've thought about this night for a year, and we're here on the side of the street. We've got the trees. We've got beautiful blue skies, and we're eating this.
1: 好，我们再来关注哈，在黑龙江种好一块田，正有越来越多的新办法。黑龙江农田治愈强迫症。
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18: We bought drinks to test out our Alipay app, which was our main means of payment in China. All worked okay.
19: Our taxi driver Stephanie collected us in person and took us to the car park area.
18: Once on board the taxi, our ride to the hotel was Stephanie was a friendly driver and was keen to offer advice and suggestions for our stay in Shanghai.
19: We went looking for food and the choice was immense, but we did find that staff in restaurants did try and help us and we were using the Translate apps to communicate with them.
20: And one of the things that's really striking is how helpful and friendly people are.
18: They are so friendly. They'll get the translate out and try and help you.
20: When we get there, we had a lovely meal.
19: And after a 30-minute drive into the city and east of the river, we met Patrick, our guide for the night, and we met him at the river cruise boat terminal.
18: And we took many selfies to capture this special moment. And as we approached the main bridge across the largest of the canals, we could hear singing, a spectacular sight of a lady in traditional costume singing an ancient Chinese opera.Greeted us, and this was something special. Take a look.
19: Wow, and my jaw dropped and hit the floor. Just beautiful in every way possible.
21: The sticky rice dumpling is the famous dish here.
22: Yes,
21: lovely.
0: sticky rice temperature.
21: I'm still struggling to get it out of the leaf. Right. Just push it through.
0: Yeah. Sticky rice. Yeah.
21: Read
0: the leaf.
21: So leave the leaf. Yeah. The sauce is nice.
18: More dishes arrived, and Snow gave us a rundown of the ingredients.
0: Shoes, mushroom, mixed vegetable. With the compound chicken.
18: Here we have the beef. Before long, all the meals arrived, and this was a feast fit for an emperor. After breakfast, we walked from our hotel to the nearby metro station. This was a 10-minute walk.
21: One other thing to do, if you don't want to use a ticket machine, you can actually set up Alipay to give you a QR code, which you can just scan on a sort of a barcode reader as you go through the turnstiles. There are some instructions by most machines. Obviously, if you use your Translate app to translate the instructions, you can do that.
22: We boarded the metro train, and even the signage was in English as well as Chinese. And a short four-stop ride took us to the East Nanjing Road station.
23: So very, very exciting. But Shanghai, brilliant.
18: Brilliant. We've made so many memories. People are so kind and helpful, aren't they? Yeah. It's a lovely city.
23: Really nice. Highly recommend it.
18: Definitely.
23: If you're thinking about coming here, then, you know...
18: Do it.
23: Don't hesitate.
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25: Choose one best emoji to fit your feelings or your mood about this.
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25: Definitely this.
26: 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This one is the best.
24: 最多的是火箭速度。
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26: We are looking to talk to potential partners and customers.
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26: China evolution is really great, specifically AI. We are trying to integrate this AI with the digital health or the healthcare segment. 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
29: The best is yet to be seen. China is on the cusp of really taking off in terms of new technology platforms within AI and robot technology. When China starts introducing robots into a lot of the service industry, we're seeing it in restaurants, also tourism industry. So I think that's only the beginning, but I think the future is going to be much.
31: The speed, the scale, the innovation, where China is good today because they make the future arrive.